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0: Hier ist Antenne Thüringen. Einfach die beste Musik.
1: It was only you and I, but now I feel like I am trapped inside. A life that doesn't feel right, it's not me.

0: hard to say that I'd rather stay awake when I'm asleep, because my dreams are bursting at the seams.
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